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0: And it's brought to you by Eggland's Best. Better taste, better nutrition, better eggs. I'm Tony the Reno. I guess we're updating the lyrics for this one. Put another dime in the jukebox, baby. Maybe swipe your Apple Pay on the touch tones, baby.
2: We can do it.
0: Yeah, 2026 style. With Joan Jett's I Love Rock and Roll. For Ashley, who's listening along with us tonight. Ashley, we got that for you in just a moment. Whatever you'd like to add to our playlist, it is a call or a text away, just like Ashley sent a moment or two ago. We're at 877-909-1989. And would love to serve one up for you, whether it's old school style with a dime in the jukebox or swiping your Apple Pay. We're doing it together next.
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7: Mitchell's only live and a local color radar weather for the overnight. We'll see mostly clear skies, lows around 49. Monday, partly sunny skies, highs near 82 as southwest winds up to 30. Monday night, partly cloudy skies, lows around 51 with west winds up to 25. And Tuesday, we'll see mostly sunny skies, highs near 81 with northwest winds up to 20. For weather information anytime, just go to cool98.com or mitchellnow.com.
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I'm Tony the Reno, and again on Thursday, we're going to get the party started for TLC and Vogue and Salt-N-Pepa all together, and you seeing it live at the Iconic Tour. 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

Cool 98.3. Jenna, Mike, thank you for having your throwbacks on with us tonight. A little grilling at their house and a little bit of dancing a la the Bumblebee. If you're going to show off dance moves from the 90s, you got to have a Bumblebee costume on when this one comes on. Absolutely. This is Blind Melon.

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West winds up to 30. Monday night, partly cloudy skies, lows around 51 with west winds up to 25. And Tuesday, we'll see mostly sunny skies, highs near 81 with northwest winds up to 20. For weather information anytime, just go to cool98.com or mitchellnow.com.

98.3. I'm Tony the Reno. I think we're going to have to get our overalls on, like, in this music video, if we're going to do this right and win our tickets for TLC and Vogue and Salt and Pepper coming up again on Thursday. Got a pair of overalls? Okay. If not, that's what Amazon is for. Or even a little thrifting. Nothing wrong with that. Get that 90s style on point and get ready to look the part for TLC and Vogue, Salt and Pepper Live. Win this Thursday. 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
0: 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Come on in. Let's chime in on this one together. It's Phil Collins on the All Request Hour.

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I'm Tony the Reno. Summer in full effect now. 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

98.3. I'm Tony the Reno. I think we've reached the age now where the friends are no longer moving themselves and no one is yelling, pivot, pivot, pivot. Yeah, Courtney Cox can hire her own movers now. She's got a birthday to celebrate tonight, and we're going to celebrate Courtney and the rest of the Friends cast with that famous Friends song, Try and Win You Some Money. Let's play the throwback timeline together next.

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0: 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In the year we're talking about, it's not delivery, it's DiGiorno, the famous not delivery frozen pizza, so good. First hits the frozen food aisle. At the movie theater, it's Twister. Yeah, gotta watch out for that one with Helen Hunt and all those crazy tornadoes that we were watching there. And on TV, yeah, Courtney Cox celebrating her 62nd today. Her and the rest of the cast of Friends helped make the song I'll Be There For You a top 40 hit. What year did it all happen? 1995, 1996, or 1997? Text your guest to enter and win to 877-909-1989.
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2: And what year are we talking about on the timeline? Twister, huge at the movies. It's not delivery, it's DiGiorno in the frozen pizza aisle for the first time. And as Courtney Cox celebrates her 62nd birthday tonight, she and the rest of the cast of Friends helped make Fountain Dancing in this song a huge hit in what year? If you guessed 1995, congratulations, you got it.

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I'm Tony Lorino. 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

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I'm Tony the Reno. 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

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We play it. Cool. 98.3. I'm Tony DeReno. It's official. Michael out on the streaming services. Now, how do dads respond when they hear Michael is streaming? Oh, you got to watch for yourself. Give us a follow. Throwback Nation, Facebook, and Instagram. And get

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0: I understand that a lot of us are still learning A-ha's Take On Me music video for the first time, even with like the Instagram filter that's been out, the TikTok filter that's been out. That's okay. 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
8: Mitchell's only live and a local color radar weather for the overnight. We'll see mostly clear skies, lows around 49. Monday, partly sunny skies, highs near 82, as southwest winds up to 30. Monday night, partly cloudy skies, lows around 51 with west winds up to 25. And Tuesday, we'll see mostly sunny skies, highs near 81 with northwest winds up to 20. For weather information anytime, just go to cool98.com or mitchellnow.com.
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I'm Tony Lorino. Appreciate you having your throwbacks on with us tonight as we get ready for TLC and Vogue and Salt-N-Pepa all together on the It's Iconic Tour. 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

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I'm Tony Lorino. 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

I'm Tony the Reno. Add one more band to the they got to do a reunion tour list. It's a long list, but these guys need to be at the top, don't they? Or near, at least. Here's REM, the one I love.

0: Still ahead, it's 1 year of hits for one solid hour. Throwback Nation's late night class reunion. Go! And if these sound familiar,
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Cool 98.3. And all of a sudden tonight, it feels like 1983 all over again, doesn't it? Pull up to that Ms. Pac-Man arcade. We'll take care of the tunes. An hour of your songs here on Class of 83, the late night class reunion with Rufus and Chaka Khan.

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0: I'm Tony the Reno, 1983 in the spotlight on our Late Night Class Reunion, the year that we first start to get some of those coming-of-age movies, including one that takes us into the dance room. No, not like the dance floor room, but the dance room where we're practicing. And there's one movie that makes that art of dance so special. What are we talking about? Freshen your memory as we're back into the Late Night Class Reunion in just a few. 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

0: When you finally find your thing, you want the whole world to know about that thing. So you use a thing called Canva to make it an even bigger and better thing. Whether you want to create flyers for that thing, make presentations for that thing, or design merch for that thing, you can do anything. So people can see your thing, feel your thing, love your thing. The next thing you know, it's a thing. Canva, the thing that makes anything a thing.
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4: Mitchell's only live and local color radar weather for the overnight. We'll see mostly clear skies, lows around 49. Monday, partly sunny skies, highs near 82, with southwest winds up to 30. Monday night, partly cloudy skies, lows around 51 with west winds up to 25. And Tuesday, we'll see mostly sunny skies, highs near 81 with northwest winds up to 20. For weather information anytime, just go to cool98.com or mitchellnow.com.

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Class of 1983, late night class reunion is on. You tell us back then, yeah, Lionel's going to be judging this show on TV. Oh, like Star Search? Well, kind of, but just a little hipper. From the top of the charts to American Idol, here he is for the class of 83.

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And school's out for summer, but we're getting blinded with science. 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
0: 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I'm Tony the Reno. I guess we're updating the lyrics for this one. Put another dime in the jukebox, baby. Maybe swipe your Apple Pay on the touch tones, baby.
2: We can do it.
0: Yeah, 2026 style. With Joan Jett's I Love Rock and Roll. For Ashley, who's listening along with us tonight. Ashley, we got that for you in just a moment. Whatever you'd like to add to our playlist, it is a call or a text away, just like

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I'm Tony the Reno, and again on Thursday, we're going to get the party started for TLC and Vogue and Salt-N-Pepa all together, and you seeing it live at the Iconic Tour. 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

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Jenna, Mike, thank you for having your throwbacks on with us tonight. A little grilling at their house and a little bit of dancing a la the Bumblebee. If you're going to show off dance moves from the 90s, you got to have a Bumblebee costume on when this one comes on. Absolutely. This is Blind Melon.

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Cool 98.3. And it's official. 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Ooh, yeah, we get to get a little bit more Michael. 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

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I'm Tony the Reno. I think we're going to have to get our overalls on, like, in this music video, if we're going to do this right and win our tickets for TLC and Vogue and Salt and Pepper coming up again on Thursday. Got a pair of overalls? 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Or even a little thrifting. Nothing wrong with that. 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
0: 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Come on in. Let's chime in on this one together. Here's Phil Collins on the All Request Hour.

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I'm Tony the Reno. Summer in full effect now. That means summer concerts. That means we throw it back to a simpler time with TLC and Vogue and Salt-N-Pepa, and you show off the moves one more time. Yeah, you in for it? 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

98.3. I'm Tony Vareno. I think we've reached the age now where the friends are no longer moving themselves and no one is yelling, pivot, pivot, pivot. Yeah, Courtney Cox can hire her own movers now. She's got a birthday to celebrate tonight, and we're going to celebrate Courtney and the rest of the Friends cast with that famous Friends song, Try and Win You Some Money. Let's play the throwback timeline together next.

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0: 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In the year we're talking about, it's not delivery, it's DiGiorno, the famous not delivery frozen pizza, so good. First hits the frozen food aisle. At the movie theater, it's Twister. Yeah, gotta watch out for that one with Helen Hunt and all those crazy tornadoes that we were watching there. And on TV, yeah, Courtney Cox celebrating her 62nd today. Her and the rest of the cast of Friends helped make the song I'll Be There For You a top 40 hit. What year did it all happen? 1995, 1996, or 1997? Text your guest to enter and win to 877-909-1989.
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0: And what year are we talking about on the timeline? Twister, huge at the movies. It's not delivery, it's DiGiorno in the frozen pizza aisle for the first time. And as Courtney Cox celebrates her 62nd birthday tonight, she and the rest of the cast of Friends helped make Fountain Dancing in this song a huge hit in what year? If you guessed 1995, congratulations, you got it.

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I'm Tony the Reno. 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
1: It makes me feel good just riding around in my car, singing out loud. 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

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I'm Tony the Reno. 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

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I'm Tony DeReno. It's official. Michael out on the streaming services. Now, how do dads respond when they hear Michael is streaming? Oh, you got to watch for yourself. 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
0: I understand that a lot of us are still learning A-ha's Take On Me music video for the first time, even with like the Instagram filter that's been out, the TikTok filter that's been out. That's okay. If you're new to the party and just seeing how cool that music video totally is, do some of the filter searching on TikTok. 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

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I'm Tony Lorino. 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

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I'm Tony the Reno. 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

98.3. I'm Tony the Reno. Add one more band to the They Gotta Do a Reunion Tour list. It's a long list, but these guys need to be at the top, don't they? Or near, at least. Here's REM, The One I Love.

0: 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Throwback Nation's late night class reunion. Go! And if these sound familiar,
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And all of a sudden tonight, it feels like 1983 all over again, doesn't it? Pull up to that Ms. Pac-Man arcade. We'll take care of the tunes. An hour of your songs here on Class of 83, the late night class reunion with Rufus and Chaka Khan.

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0: I'm Tony the Reno, 1983 in the spotlight on our Late Night Class Reunion, the year that we first start to get some of those coming-of-age movies, including one that takes us into the dance room. No, not like the dance floor room, but the dance room where we're practicing. And there's one movie that makes that art of dance so special. What are we talking about? Freshen your memory as we're back into the Late Night Class Reunion in just a few. 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

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Class of 1983, late night class reunion is on. You tell us back then, yeah, Lionel's going to be judging this show on TV. Oh, like Star Search? Well, kind of, but just a little hipper. From the top of the charts to American Idol, here he is for the class of 83.

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4: From the Mitchell Now News Desk, I'm Morgan McCarthy. Well, City Council was around the table to tackle several development and planning issues during its Monday night meeting, and council members approved a developer agreement tied to the extension of Commerce Street north of Havens Avenue. The project is connected to the future Chef Louis Steakhouse and Lounge development and includes new roadway and utility infrastructure that will eventually be turned over to the city. Now, on that agenda, the council also moves forward with plans for redevelopment of a historic downtown building by approving the creation of a new tax increment financing district for the former bank building, and we're talking about that 123 North Main Street location. The Mitchell Republic also reports the agenda had council members considering planning commission recommendations involving a rezoning request near Elm Avenue and Iowa Street and a setback variance request for a residential project on West Pine Avenue. There was also additional consideration for an alcohol license application and recognition of outgoing council members as well. Well, as America gears up to turn 250 years old, a musical tour is going to land in our area to celebrate America. Laura Hatch reports.
5: The Backroads Tour kicked off in May and has a stop in Brookings. Singer-songwriter and Brookings native Eric Holm will perform. He sees it as a chance to push back against some of the stereotypes of small towns.
6: It's not going to be bombastic celebration of nationalism. It's a celebration of people.
5: Joe Troop and Paisley Fields will also perform. The concert is at Pioneer Park from 6:30 to 10:30 p.m. The 12-state Backroads Tour started in Decatur, Georgia on May 23rd and ends in Seattle, Washington on July 4th. I'm Laura Hatch reporting.
4: That again makes a stop in our state today. And that's the latest from the MitchellNow.com News Center.

0: ABC News. I'm Sherry Preston. President Trump at the G7 summit in the French Alps still saying the memorandum of understanding with Iran will be released soon. ABC's Karen Travers, who's traveling with the president, says the Strait of Hormuz will reopen. However,
1: this doesn't actually get into the really complicated issues that have to be negotiated. So that will come in a 60-day window because this agreement now opens up this 60-day time frame to negotiate the end of the war, and also have discussions over Iran's nuclear program.
0: Iran's top diplomat says the deal would also require Israel to withdraw from Lebanon. Israel says it's staying put for now. Eight people killed in the crash of a B-52 bomber at Edwards Air Force Base in California. Those on board, a mix of service members and civilians. Boeing says two of its employees were among those killed. Fed Chair Kevin Warsh presides over his first policy meeting today and holds a news conference at its conclusion tomorrow. This is ABC News.
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0: Madonna on the Cool 98.3 Morning Show with Chris Johnson at 6:20, brought to you by the Diamond Store on Main Street here in Mitchell. Good Tuesday morning to you. Let's take a look at your forecast for today. Mostly sunny this morning, then becoming mostly cloudy this afternoon. High of 81, southwest winds up to 25 by this afternoon. For tonight, mostly cloudy with a slight chance of showers and thunderstorms after midnight, a low of 61. And tomorrow, mostly sunny and very windy, along with a slight chance of showers and thunderstorms in the afternoon. Tomorrow's high 79, northwest winds up to 50 miles an hour. Temperature-wise around the area, 45 in Huron, 48 in Howard, 50 in Sioux Falls, 48 in Scotland Trip, Delmont and Armour, 45 in Tyndall-Avon and Wagner. It's 46 in Gregory Burke in Dallas, 48 in Chamberlain, and right now in Mitchell, clear in 49, southwest winds at 9, and coming up in about 15 minutes, your stupid criminal story for the day here at Cool 98.3.
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Ugh. Now that was a true test of patience. You lived it, we play it. 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
1: All right, we head to Florida, where a local chiropractic clinic has a history of putting clever phrases on its marquee sign, such as, "We never crack under pressure," or "We don't stop until everyone is cracked up." And it seems everyone got the joke until they posted one that said, "Licensed crack dealer." This was apparently just too much for our literal-minded bozo, who took it on to himself to use landscape bricks to destroy the sign of the local crack dealer. Now, no explanation from the cops as to why our bozo thought a local chiropractic clinic might actually be in the drug business, but our bozo was busted and charged with felony criminal mischief.
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0: Mr. Belvedere taught us manners. Miss Cleo told us the future, and you experienced it all.
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0: 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Now relive the soundtrack of those moments on Cool Batty 8.3, where you lived it and we play it.

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0: Mitchell's only live and local color radar weather for today. Mostly sunny this morning, then becoming mostly cloudy this afternoon. High of 81. Southwest winds up to 25 by this afternoon. For tonight, mostly cloudy with a slight chance of showers and thunderstorms after midnight, a low of 61. Tomorrow, mostly sunny and very windy, along with a slight chance of showers and thunderstorms in the afternoon. Tomorrow's high 79. Northwest winds up to 50 miles an hour. And then Thursday, mostly sunny and breezy, high of 75. Northwest winds up to 25. Currently in Mitchell, clear and 49. Southwest winds at 9.
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0: Wham! On the Cool 98.3 Morning Show with Chris Johnson, brought to you by the Diamond Store on Main Street here in Mitchell. There's something you're going to want to check out in town. A special community event in partnership with the South Dakota Literacy Conference as it comes to Mitchell. Now this evening from 6 until 8 p.m., head to the Corn Palace Plaza for an inspiring evening featuring Malcolm Mitchell, author, literacy advocate, and former NFL player. Malcolm will share his story and passion for literacy, followed by a book signing. The evening will also feature live music from the Mitchell Children's Choir. And then at 7:30 this evening, there's going to be a flag-raising ceremony for the special South Dakota 250 flag. And again, this free event is open to the public.
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3: From the Mitchell Now News Desk, I'm Morgan McCarthy. A Western South Dakota lawmaker is facing a felony charge after being accused of intentionally damaging a public road. The Mitchell Republic reports that State Representative Travis Ismay of Newell was indicted by a Butte County grand jury and arrested last week on a charge of intentional damage to a public highway. According to court records, the alleged incident occurred earlier this month, and authorities have not yet publicly released details about what led to the charge. The offense is a felony under South Dakota law and carries a max penalty of 2 years in prison, along with a $4,000 fine if convicted. Ismay was released after posting bond and indicated he plans to contest the allegations. No trial date has been scheduled yet. As far as political connections, Ismay represents District 28B in South Dakota House and currently unopposed in his bid for re-election this fall. Well, a meat processing and packaging facility in Sioux Falls will get a new location. The South Dakota Board of Economic Development approved a reinvestment payment for nearly $30 million, and we're talking about that Smithfield Packaged Meats Corporation project. It's a planned $1.29 billion in new facility that will land in Foundation Park to replace the corporation's downtown site. And while we're talking livestock and meat, SDSU Extension is reminding farmers and ranchers to test forage for nitrate levels before feeding livestock. Experts say drought, hail, and other crop stresses can really increase nitrate concentrations in your hay and forage, potentially creating some health risks for your cattle or other grazing animals. There are low-cost nitrate tests available. You can do that through SDSU Extension offices, and that includes right here in the Mitchell office. And more details online at MitchellNow.com. And that's the latest from the MitchellNow.com News Center.
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6: ABC News, I'm Sherry Preston. No real details yet on the exact deal between the U.S. and Iran to reopen the Strait of Hormuz. President Trump speaking this morning at the G7 summit in France.
7: I didn't want to attack them last week, but we had no choice. And we did it twice, actually. We were doing it a third time, and we were able to not have to do that. But we have a deal that's a fair deal, that's a good deal.
6: One major question now, Israel's operation in Lebanon. Iran's top diplomat says the deal ending the war with the U.S. also means Israel has to pull out of Lebanon. But so far, Israel's prime minister says his troops are staying. Ukrainian President Volodymyr Zelensky at the G7 pressing for more help in the war against Russia. Ukraine also officially starting talks to join the European Union. That process could take several years. Cause of the crash of a B-52 bomber in Southern California under investigation. All 8 people on board were killed. The plane went down right after takeoff. This is ABC News.
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0: Queen and David Bowie on the Cool 98.3 Morning Show with Chris Johnson at 7-Eleven, brought to you by the Diamond Store on Main Street here in Mitchell. We're about 15 minutes away from Look at Your Tuesday Sports with Drew Ivory. Around 7:30, we'll play the Tri-Bond, give you a chance to pick up that $25 gift card to the Diamond Store, your birthday bunch around 7:40. And weather-wise, going to be a pretty comfortable day today. Before the winds really pick up tomorrow, just some slight chances of rain. Forecast details next here at Cool 98.3.
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2: Drew Avery here with your Tuesday morning sports. Starting on the amateur baseball side, there was a lone game in action yesterday. It was the Sioux Falls Brewers taking down the Dimmock Emory Raptors 7-4. In the MLB, the Minnesota Twins began their new series with the Texas Rangers last night in Arlington, Texas. At Globe Life Field, they kicked it off the right way and got a much-needed win over the depleted Rangers 4-2. Josh Bell hit a three-run homer, and Byron Buxton went yard for his 23rd bomb of the season in the victory. Two teams play again tonight at 7:05 p.m. on MLB TV. In the WNBA, the Minnesota Lynx were at home last night hosting the Portland Fire. It was absolute domination for Minnesota as they routed Portland 107-74. Seven different Lynx players were in double figures in the game, and Natasha Howard led the way with 18 points. Minnesota will be playing again tomorrow night when they travel to play the Sparks in Los Angeles, California at 9 p.m. on WNBA League Pass. 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

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Open Monday through Friday, 9 to 5:30, Saturday, 9 to 3. All right, it is time to play the Tri-Bond and give you a chance to pick up that $25 gift card to the Diamond Store. So here you go. What do these three things have in common? Today's Tri-Bond: Army barracks, pop machines, and football games. First correct caller, 996-1100 is the phone number. 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

0: 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Hi, who's this?
1: This is Lori.
0: Okay, Lori, your tribe on today. What do these three things have in common? Army barracks, pop machines, and football games.
1: I'll have quarters.
0: Quarters is the right answer. Very good. Where are you listening to us at today?
1: Iona.
0: Okay, great. So we are going to hook you up with that $25 gift card to the Diamond Store on Main Street here in Mitchell. Congratulations.
1: Thank you. Have a good day.
0: You too. I love it. We have listeners from all over the place. Iona, if you're not familiar where that's at, it's in Lyman County, situated roughly south of the Lower Brule Indian Reservation in the Missouri River. So very cool. Thanks for checking in from Iona this morning.
2: At 11.

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0: Howard Jones on the Cool 98.3 Morning Show with Chris Johnson at 7:37, brought to you by the Diamond Store on Main Street here in Mitchell. We're about 10 minutes away from your news of the weird and a Guinness World Record involving honey. That's right. This is a pretty good one. We'll have details in a bit. Now time for a look at your birthday bunch, brought to you by your good friends at Bradley's Pub and Grill on North Main Street here in Mitchell, across from the Corn Palace. We'll find out who today's big winner is shortly.
1: Bradley's Pub.
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0: cake. 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
2: 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Time for a look at your Cool 98.3 birthday bunch. Kind of quiet on our celebrity list this morning. We do have a few, though. Singer Gino Vannelli, best known for the hit songs I Just Want to Stop and Living Inside Myself. He is 74 today. Also on our celebrity birthday list today.
3: Right where I belong, living on Failure Street, two blocks south of Pathetic. My zip code? All zeros.
4: Isn't it great, Roseanne? That Becky has such a wonderful, progressive, open-minded mom that she can talk to.
2: That's actress Lori Metcalf, who played Jackie on the television show Roseanne. She is 71. And finally, actress Abby Elliott, who played Jeanette on the television show How I Met Your Mother. She is 39 today. On to our local birthday scene this morning. First off, happy birthday and congratulations goes out to Doug Lucas. That's right, Doug. We drew your name at random for that $10 gift certificate to Bradley's Pub and Grill on North Main Street here in Mitchell. Just stop by our studios 8 to 5 Monday through Friday and pick up that certificate. Again, happy birthday and congratulations to Doug Lucas, our big birthday winner from Bradley's today. We also want to wish happy birthday this morning to Darcy Gawkey and Tanner Fisher. Happy birthdays go out to Rose Hornstra and Mindy Gibbs. We also want to wish happy birthday today to Becky Karstens and Troy Erickson. Now, if you'd like to pass along a birthday or an anniversary wish, just drop me an email, at least 24 hours in advance, please, to cj@cool98.com.
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0: Tonight, mostly cloudy with a slight chance of showers and thunderstorms after midnight, a low of 61. Tomorrow, mostly sunny and very windy, along with a slight chance of showers and thunderstorms in the afternoon, a high of 79, northwest winds up to 50 miles an hour. And then Thursday, mostly sunny and breezy, high of 75, northwest winds up to 25. Currently in Mitchell, clear and 52, west winds at 8.
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1: What some people will do to get into the record books. Andre Ortolf is a German man who loves his honey. I'm guessing he loves honey more than Winnie the Pooh. Because this guy loves honey so much that he just became a world record holder after downing 2 full pounds of honey in just 1 minute. Now, with just a spoon and a bucket of honey in front of him, the video shows Andre shoveling the stuff into his face as fast as he can. And for this feat, he gets notoriety and a heck of a sugar high. There you go. Like I said, Winnie the Pooh would be proud. You can check out a picture and video of this guy eating 2 pounds of honey in just 1 minute. It is impressive. We've got it for you at cool98.com under the News of the Weird section.
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Dancing with the Stars passed, and the boys said, no thanks. 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
3: From the Mitchell Now News Desk, I'm Morgan McCarthy. Well, the plot thickens here in our community as we turn the page on a new chapter. From the Mitchell Now News Desk, I'm Morgan McCarthy. Well, the plot thickens here in our community as we turn the page on a new chapter for reading in the state. South Dakota is continuing its push to improve childhood literacy. And Mitchell has main character energy as the Department of Education is hosting its Literacy Summit in Mitchell this week. Hundreds of school leaders and teachers will receive training in the science of reading, a research-based approach focused on phonics, fluency, vocabulary, and comprehension. It starts today, so June 16th, and stretches into tomorrow, and it's at Mitchell High School. Well, development projects highlighted the meeting around the table for City Council last night. Council members approved a developer agreement for the Commerce Street extension, and that's tied to the future Chef Louis development. They did move forward with some TIF or tax increment financing district information for the redevelopment of the old bank building downtown at 123 North Main Street. And the council did also review planning and zoning matters. They considered some board appointments and did recognize outgoing council members as well. Susan Sharks, John Dosher, and Mike Bathke getting attention there. And across the state, the South Dakota Highway Patrol is welcoming over a dozen new recruits to the team. They graduated during a ceremony in Fort Pierre this past weekend, and Colonel Casey Collins delivered the opening remarks. The recruits completed an extensive program and included 13 weeks of basic training, 10 weeks at the Highway Patrol Academy, and then another 10 weeks of field training. And when it comes to more local headlines, you can always find those at MitchellNow.com, and that includes sports roundup, weather information, and anything else happening here in our community, MitchellNow.com. And that's the latest from the MitchellNow.com News Center.
0: The following is a test of the emergency alert system. This is only a test.

0: This has been a test of the emergency alert system. Had this been an actual emergency, the tones you just heard would have been followed by official information. Cool Navy 3 serves southeastern South Dakota. This concludes this test of the emergency alert system.
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0: ABC News, I'm Sherry Preston. Five people now under arrest in an alleged plot to attack the UFC fight at the White House over the weekend. Sources tell ABC News the plan involved hooking explosives onto drones and flying them into nearby buildings, and then what's described as a second wave that would rush a checkpoint. President Trump touting his peace deal with Iran at the G7 summit. Iran's foreign minister, though, says the deal has to include Israel pulling out of Lebanon, something Israeli Prime Minister Benjamin Netanyahu says isn't happening. President Trump this morning.
1: I've had a great relationship with Bibi, but now Bibi has to be more responsible with respect to Lebanon.
0: The governor of Texas declaring a disaster for more than 100 counties in his state after torrential rain and flash flooding. The Williams sisters are headed to Wimbledon. Serena and Venus getting a wild card entry to play doubles at the tournament, which starts later this month. This is ABC News.
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Rod Stewart on the Cool 98.3 Morning Show with Chris Johnson at 8:07, brought to you by the Diamond Store on Main Street here in Mitchell. We're actually going to be talking about Rod and our music and entertainment news in about 10 minutes. Also, we're going to fill you in on Madonna and Michael J. Fox. Also, about 15 minutes away from a look at your Tuesday sports with Drew Ivory, and weather-wise, going to be pretty comfortable today. Just some slight chances of rain the next couple of days and really windy tomorrow. Full forecast details in a bit. And now, aha, here at Cool 98.3.

0: celebrity breakups, what your favorite cool artists are up to, and movie news. 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
1: Lots to get to this morning. Boy George used AI to help recreate his voice when he was 22 to re-record Karma Chameleon. It's in an effort to reclaim ownership of the song. Madonna and Sabrina Carpenter have officially released the music video for their song Bring Your Love. Now the video arrives as anticipation continues to grow for Madonna's upcoming album Confessions 2, which is scheduled for release on July 3rd. Rod Stewart backed out of his show in California Friday, letting fans know just 45 minutes before showtime that he was unable to perform due to health reasons. Well, the next day, Rod posted a video on Instagram of him on his private jet headed to the World Cup, and fans were not happy about it, with one person commenting, "Too ill to perform, but okay to fly across the country for soccer? And finally, Michael J. Fox will continue to pad his extensive voice acting resume in the upcoming animated Dragoons. The actor last got in the recording studio for the role of Michael J. the Fox in last year's Zootopia 2. This time out, Fox will play Dougie, a factory worker and former dragon who discovers he and his kind were once legendary rulers of the skies. No other details on the film were announced. It is 8:17 here at Cool 98.3.
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0: Tonight, mostly cloudy with a slight chance of showers and thunderstorms after midnight, low of 61. And tomorrow, mostly sunny and very windy, along with a slight chance of showers and thunderstorms in the afternoon. Tomorrow's high 79 and northwest winds up to 50 miles an hour. Temperature-wise around the area, 56 in Huron, 55 in Madison, 58 in Freeman, 55 in Bone Steel and Herrick. And right now in Mitchell, sunny and 56 with west winds at 7.
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2: Drew Avery here with your Tuesday morning sports. Starting on the amateur baseball side, there was a lone game in action yesterday as the Sioux Falls Brewers taking down the Dimmock Emery Raptors 7-4. In the MLB, the Minnesota Twins began their new series with the Texas Rangers last night in Arlington, Texas. At Globe Life Field, they kicked it off the right way and got a much-needed win over the depleted Rangers 4-2. Josh Bell hit a three-run homer, and Byron Buxton went yard for his 23rd bomb of the season in the victory. Two teams play again tonight at 7:05 p.m. on MLB TV. In the WNBA, the Minnesota Lynx were at home last night hosting the Portland Fire. It was absolute domination for Minnesota as they routed Portland 107-74. Seven different Lynx players were in double figures in the game, and Natasha Howard led the way with 18 points. Minnesota will be playing again tomorrow night when they travel to play

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0: Bananarama on the Cool 98.3 Morning Show with Chris Johnson. And if you missed it, here are the best jokes from late night television last night.
1: Customs officials in Ohio recently seized more than 100 pieces of fake designer goods, including 44 Rolex watches. Authorities suspected they were fake when they were in Ohio.
2: Yeah, guys, the New York Knicks are NBA champions for the first time in 53 years. The team's first ever championship ticker tape parade will be this Thursday. And if you're looking for a way to skip work and go, don't worry. We've got you covered with this Knicks parade excuse generator. Let me show you how it works. For example, when your boss asks, why can't you work on Thursday? It tells you to say, I can't work Thursday because I'm still drunk from Saturday. See?
0: That actually sounded like the press your luck board, honestly, from the game show. There you go. The best jokes from late night last night. Cool 98.3.
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0: 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Let's take a look at your forecast for today. Mostly sunny this morning, then becoming mostly cloudy this afternoon. High of 81, southwest winds up to 25 by this afternoon. Tonight, mostly cloudy with a slight chance of showers and thunderstorms after midnight, low of 61. Tomorrow, mostly sunny and very windy, along with a slight chance of showers and thunderstorms in the afternoon, high of 79, northwest winds up to 50 miles an hour. And then Thursday, mostly sunny and breezy, high of 75, northwest winds up to 25. Currently in Mitchell, under sunshine, we do have a temperature of 60 and west winds at 8 here at Cool 98.3.
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Chris Johnson's on a mission to rebrand the Dad Bod. 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

Soft Sell on the Cool 98.3 Morning Show with Chris Johnson, brought to you by the Diamond Store on Main Street here in Mitchell. Let's take a look at a few things that are making headlines this morning. WalletHub has just come out with their list of the most patriotic states in the U.S. Now, they compared the states on 13 key indicators in the areas of military and civic engagement. Virginia tops the list as the most patriotic this year, while Arkansas is the least patriotic. Now, here's the thing that confuses me. North Dakota, Minnesota, both landed in the top 10 for most patriotic states, but South Dakota came in at number 29. That's ridiculous, if you ask me. All right, moving on. Ahead of Father's Day this weekend, a new survey shows some people are changing the way they shop for dads. According to a new poll, 70% think fathers would prefer experiences and quality time over physical presence, and 51% plan to give an experience for the holiday. 45% are planning to give a subscription gift, including food and beverage, video streaming,

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Earth, Wind, and Fire on Cool 98.3, where you lived it and we play it. Let's fill you in on a few things going on here in Mitchell this week. First off, the Mitchell Municipal Band's 2026 concert series continues tomorrow evening at 7:30 at the Hitchcock Park Band Shell. This time around, the theme is Destinations. Also going on tomorrow night, game night at 401 Create by LifeQuest from 6 until 8, and that is absolutely free to attend. And coming up Thursday is Outdoor Story Time at the large shelter at Hitchcock Park. And stop on out for stories, songs, outdoor crafts, and fun. 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
1: Mitchell's only live and local Color Radar weather for today. Mostly sunny this morning, then becoming mostly cloudy this afternoon. High of 81, southwest winds up to 25 by this afternoon. Tonight, mostly cloudy with a slight chance of showers and thunderstorms after midnight, a low of 61. Tomorrow, mostly sunny and very windy, along with a slight chance of showers and thunderstorms in the afternoon, high of 79, northwest winds up to 50 miles an hour. And then Thursday, mostly sunny and breezy, high of 75, northwest winds up to 25. Currently in Mitchell, we do have a temperature of 65 and west winds at 8.
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We believe that all the great music has already been recorded. Yep, right on tape. You lived it, we play it. 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

The Eagles on Cool 98.3, where you lived it and we play it. So today is National Fudge Day, the perfect opportunity to indulge in your favorite flavor of the rich, creamy treat we call fudge. Now, I like the chocolate fudge with the walnuts in it. That's my favorite. Yes, fudge made by mixing and then heating milk, butter, and sugar, and it is delicious. Now, today is also... Yes, the vegetable song from the Singing Walrus in honor of Fresh Veggies Day. So head to a farmer's market, you pick veggie field, or even your own backyard garden and see what delicious and nutritious meals you can make with fresh veggies. National Cherry Tart Day today, which sounds delicious. Anything with cherries or cherry flavored, I'm on board with. It is World Sea Turtle Day. And it's here to bring attention to the plight of these fascinating marine animals and encourage people to act more responsibly, not only on this day, but all throughout the year, as the vast majority of sea turtle species have been categorized as either endangered or critically endangered. And we definitely want them to be around. And finally, it's International Waterfall Day. Waterfalls have a way of stopping us in our tracks. And this day invites everyone to pause and marvel at these natural wonders. Just a few of the things going on. And now to Barge here at Cool 98.3.

0: Bon Jovi on the Cool 98.3 Morning Show with Chris Johnson, brought to you by the Diamond Store on Main Street here in Mitchell. If you missed my news of the weird from earlier this morning, a man in Germany ate 2 pounds of honey in just 1 minute. And with just a spoon and a bucket of honey in front of him, this guy shoveled the stuff into his face as fast as he could to break a Guinness World Record. And for this feat, he gets notoriety and a heck of a sugar high. The video is impressive. I would encourage you to check it out at cool98.com under the News of the Weird section.
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2: Hey, and good morning, everyone. Nice rally in the cattle this Tuesday morning. Got the June live up $1.10 at 251.72. August 257 higher at 245.82. And October up 317, 239.97. August feeders 392 higher, 365.47. September up 420 at 363.72. And October up 412, 360.22. Well, I think what we're seeing this morning is technical in nature. It looks like if you look at that whole commodity index versus, with the exception of the energy markets, there's some buying in here, and whether somebody believed we were undervalued, whether it's China rumors or other things else in the world, I don't know. But we have positive things happening, and that's good. We're going to look for cash cattle this week to be studied a firm. Let's see how we shake out. But we are at some levels in the feeder cattle right now, around 366 in August. They may have a little trouble in here, but all in all, we're looking good. As we look into the hog complex, a mixed quiet trade, 27 lower in July, 96.30. August up 37 at 96.15, and October up a quarter, 80.47. We're going to call cash hogs a little higher for the day, studying that product market, trying to get a little leverage underneath us in here. We're kind of still buying on the dipping on the bottom in here and trying to put in new lows, but the last few days, at least trying to slow that descent down a little bit. Hopefully we're putting in some fairly decent lows for a while. In the grain markets, a mixed bag. Everything was lower overnight. We had a nice rally after the open. Wheat just didn't really want to participate much. Got a little on the plus side, but right now July KC wheat down 4.5 at 635.5. New crop September down 2.75 at 642.5. Minneapolis September penny and a quarter higher at 617.25. New crop September down a quarter cent, 639.5. Oats market 9.5 higher, 306.5. Corn market slipping now. We got July down a quarter cent, 415.25. September up a penny, 423.75. And new crop D's a penny and 3/4 higher, 443.5. July beans 7.75 higher, 1127.25. August 8.75 higher, 1132.25. New crop November 11.25 higher at 1146. July meal 20 cents lower at 301.80, and July bean oil 103 lower at 7.

0: the 335. Did not see any flash sales this morning, but there are rumors out there from a couple of sources that China may be looking and seeing if they could buy something. Currently, from people I've talked to, new crop of U.S. beans are priced below Brazilian beans, so that should be an incentive for China to buy if they're going to need something. And the other side of it is, somebody mentioned this morning, is it possible that when President Trump and President Xi met in May, that maybe President Xi said, you know, we're going to do this, but we're not buying any of your commodities until you get the war done with Iran. Maybe that's something in there. Let's find out what happens, but we'd like positive numbers. Hopefully we can hold them going home. As you look into the bond markets, 8 higher at 113.10. Gold is down $15.60 at 43.1240. Silver market down 43 cents at 69.74. And the Dow Jones Industrial 350 higher at 52,021. Some new all-time highs again this morning. Crude oil down 344 a barrel at 77.29. And that is our report for this morning. If we could be of any further help to anyone, please give us a call at Farmers Trading at 996-6500.
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A few things on there right now. Mitchell warns of scam emails impersonating city officials. Mitchell City Council says goodbye to three members at yesterday's meeting. Davison County redraws precinct maps for primary elections. And as always, the Mitchell Sports Roundup. You can check that all out now at MitchellNow.com. And now Guns N' Roses at Cool 98.3.

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0: 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Time for my favorite part of the day, good news. And here are a few more good news stories making the rounds. A youth basketball coach saves a fellow coach at a game weeks after CPR training. A storm chaser rescues a man who was trapped by rubble after a tornado. Neighbors brave a burning home to rescue a woman inside. And finally, a lawn care influencer helps raise over $600,000 for a Wichita woman in need. She was facing financial difficulties, health challenges, and housing instability. So that was a wonderful thing that he did for her. Just a few more good news stories making the rounds today. 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

Twins on Cool 98.3 as we take a look at what's trending on YouTube today. The videos a lot of people are watching and talking about. Why are people laughing during the death scene of Romeo and Juliet at a ballet in Turkey? Well, it's because a cat wandered onto the stage and began pawing at the hair of the dead Romeo character. Juliet had to continue hugging Romeo while the cat pawed at her dress and then jumped up on part of the set. Now, the crowd was even more delighted when they brought the cat out during the curtain call and it received a huge ovation. That's awesome. A young woman corrects her boyfriend on his pronunciation of sweet potatoes. I don't know how else you can pronounce sweet potatoes, but anyway. And finally, a woman has gone viral because her favorite snack is salsa. That's where you dip your salty chip in more salt. Oh, man, no thanks. There you go. Just a few of the things trending on YouTube today. And now Chicago here at Cool 98.3.

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1: This is Not Headline News. Today is National Fudge Day. Millions of Americans will look around the corner to see where it's made. It turns out Clint Eastwood has not retired. In fact, he's currently filming a sequel called A Fistful of Werther's Originals. A Florida man was busted with 34 open cans of White Claw in his car during a traffic stop. Even more shocking, it wasn't Tiger Woods. And a time capsule will be buried on July 4th, America's 250th birthday, with instructions not to open it for another 250 years. Don't you wish you could be there to see the reaction of the AI bot that opens it? This is Not Headline News.
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2: 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Mitchell's only live and local color radar weather for today. Increasing clouds, high of 81, southwest winds up to 25. Tonight, mostly cloudy with a slight chance of showers and thunderstorms after midnight, a low of 61. Tomorrow, mostly sunny and very windy, along with a slight chance of showers and thunderstorms in the afternoon, high of 79, northwest winds up to 50. And then Thursday, mostly sunny and breezy, high of 75, northwest winds up to 25. Currently in Mitchell, we do have a temperature of 71 and west winds at 8.
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UFW played Cool 98.3. The Eagles there already gone. I'm Grant Fusetto with you up until 4 o'clock. Of course, I also write all the content at Mitchell Now. My first story today, 535 words in under an hour. Lightning just coming out from my fingertips. Hopefully it

0: 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Cool 98.3, Billy Joel, The Longest Time. 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Or you can just go to the website and check it out from there, from the desktop. And my first story today on the city council meeting from last night. It was a busy one, an hour and 20 minutes, and then they went into executive session, which we're not privy to. It's to talk about various private things. So there was a lot going on, and make sure you get a recap of all of it. And Mitchell Now.
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3, I mentioned that I had to go cover the city council meeting last night, so of course I'm going up Sanborn, and I passed the BMG Milky Way, and I decided on a whim that I would stop and get something to eat there, because I have yet to do so, and I ordered a medium shake that felt like it should have been a large, extra large. It was huge, and on top of that, it really wasn't a shake, and they know this because they give you a spoon right off the bat. Like, you're not going to be able to get this through a straw. I could have waited probably 15, 20 minutes after I bought it. Still wouldn't have been able to slurp anything up. Richard Marks, he knows how that feels. Right here waiting on Cool 98.3.

0: retired the turntables a long time ago, but if you want to pretend the next song is from a record, well then fine. 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

0: You lived it, we played cool. 98.3 Lionel Richie all night long. It's going to be a party in downtown Mitchell tonight. It is Community Literacy Night, and there's a flag-raising event on the Corn Palace Plaza as well. It goes from 6 to 8 tonight. And coming into town is Malcolm Mitchell, a former NFL player. He's an author with a new book out, so he will be reading from that. And once again, the entire ceremony built around community literacy, encouraging kids, teens, even adults to pick up a book and find the wonders of reading.
1: Looking for a

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4: Mitchell's Zoning Live and local color radar weather. Today, it will eventually turn mostly cloudy, a high of 81, southwest winds up to 25 miles per hour. Tonight, mostly cloudy, a slight chance of showers and thunderstorms after midnight, low 61. Tomorrow, mostly sunny, very windy, along with a slight chance of showers and thunderstorms in the afternoon, high 79, northwest winds up to 50 miles per hour. On Thursday, mostly sunny and breezy, high 75, northwest winds up to 25 miles per hour. And right now, in Mitchell, try 72 degrees. Beautiful out there.
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2: From the Mitchell Now News Desk, I'm Morgan McCarthy. Well, City Council was around the table to tackle several development and planning issues during its Monday night meeting, and council members approved a developer agreement tied to the extension of Commerce Street north of Havens Avenue. The project is connected to the future Chef Louis Steakhouse and Lounge development and includes new roadway and utility infrastructure that will eventually be turned over to the city. Now, on that agenda, the council also moves forward with plans for redevelopment of a historic downtown building by approving the creation of a new tax increment financing district for the former bank building, and we're talking about that 123 North Main Street location. The Mitchell Republic also reports the agenda had council members considering planning commission recommendations involving a rezoning request near Elm Avenue and Iowa Street and a setback variance request for a residential project on West Pine Avenue. There was also additional consideration for an alcohol license application and recognition of outgoing council members as well. Well, as America gears up to turn 250 years old, a musical tour is going to land in our area to celebrate America. Laura Hatch reports.
3: The Backroads Tour kicked off in May and has a stop in Brookings. Singer-songwriter and Brookings native Eric Holm will perform. He sees it as a chance to push back against some of the stereotypes of small towns.
4: It's not going to be bombastic celebration of nationalism. It's a celebration of people.
3: Joe Troop and Paisley Fields will also perform. The concert is at Pioneer Park from 6:30 to 10:30 p.m. The 12-state Backroads Tour started in Decatur, Georgia on May 23rd and ends in Seattle, Washington on July 4th. I'm Laura Hatch reporting.
2: That again makes a stop in our state today. And that's the latest from the MitchellNow.com News Center.
5: ABC News, I'm Sherry Preston. A signing ceremony for the Iran-U.S. Memorandum of Understanding ending fighting in the Middle East is now set for Friday in Switzerland. ABC's Karen Travers is in the French Alps where the G7 summit is happening this week. She has more on the deal.
6: The fate of Iran's nuclear program is still to be negotiated. But the president said today that that stage could actually be easier, as he put it, than the stages so far.
7: But we have a deal that's a fair deal. It's a good deal.
6: There are still some important questions left unanswered about the unfreezing of Iran's assets, the lifting of sanctions.
5: And whether the deal includes Israel pulling back from areas of Lebanon, Israel says it will not do that. Oil prices falling back below $80 a barrel for the first time since early March. Law enforcement officials say they disrupted planned attacks meant to target the UFC cage match at the White House on Sunday. Five people are currently under arrest. This is ABC News.

0: Maybe the outfits and hairdos are better left in the past, but the music, everyone wants to rewind that.
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0: students across South Dakota who have been selected by the staff of Representative Dusty Johnson to go to the service academies in the fall. A huge honor that is. So make sure you check out the names there, and perhaps you might know somebody.
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You lived it, we play it. Cool 98.3, just afternoon on Tuesday. I'm Grant Ducetto. I'll be with you up until 4. Up on MitchellNow.com, we have the list of 9 high school

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1: Co-ed softball at 9 a.m., inflatable spender show, pony rides, and the always awesome Kids Monster Truck Races are at 4 p.m. And the Ranch Rodeo featuring Mutton Busting, Candy Scramble, Calcutta, Mug and York Trailer Loading, Wild Cow Milking, the Women's Hangman Race, and of course, the Wild Donkey Races. 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

0: UF Did We Play It Cool 98.3, Huey Lewis and the News, Heart and Soul. So I think I've just about cleared County Fair out as far as their quarters go, because I don't have my own place yet, and so therefore I don't have my own washer and dryer. Still have to use the public ones that are in the area, and that means they're coin operated. It feels like in 2026, we should have something more sophisticated than that, especially if you're going to require between washer and dryer, about $3 worth of quarters. I don't just have that lying around.
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3: Mitchell's only live in local color radar weather today. Will turn mostly cloudy, a high of 81, southwest winds up to 25 miles per hour. Tonight, mostly cloudy, a slight chance of showers and thunderstorms after midnight, low 61. Tomorrow, mostly sunny, very windy, along with a slight chance of showers and thunderstorms in the afternoon, high 79, northwest winds up to 50 miles per hour. And on Thursday, mostly sunny and breezy, a high 75, northwest winds up to 25 miles per hour. Right now in Mitchell, it is 74 degrees.
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bikes without helmets. We jumped in cars without seat belts. We drank from the hose, stayed out till the street lights came on, and somehow we survived. You lived it, we play it. Kumbaya the 8-3.

0: I know that prices are down to right around $3.60 a gallon locally, at least at some of the places that I have spotted the last couple of days, and oil prices continue to fall now that things are allegedly wrapped up with Iran. So expect more of that.
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2: And good afternoon, everyone. Another great day in the cattle market. Finally getting the June live to come along for the party here. June live up 372 at 254.35. August up 517 at 248.42. October up 465 at 241.45. August feeders 560 higher, 367.15. September 577 higher at 365.30. October up 612 at 362.22. Have not seen a lot of cash yet out of the Southern Plains. I did see one report out of Yankton this morning, 1,530-pound heifers. I think we're 259.50, which was higher, and not a runaway as some people thought it might be in there, but it looks steady to higher anyway, which is supportive to the market. And then also supportive is the box beef, 486 higher in the choice, 150 higher in the select. Call it average movement in here. That choice at noon just below $400. So let's see if we can break that realm and maybe get above it and stay above it for a while. Hog market 117 lower in the July at 95.40. August down a quarter, 95.52, and October down two at 80.20. Cash hogs down about $1.80 at noon. Pork cutoffs down $1.25. Let's call it light movement there. Just not a lot of enthusiasm or much of anything going on here. Every one of these contracts a bit different in here. But August kind of hanging around yesterday's lows in that area. If you look at the October, right on recent lows in here. So not a lot to get this thing running higher yet, but hopefully we're trying to build the base. Grain market, a mixed bag in here. We did everything sharply lower, or quite a bit lower, in the overnight session. Then we opened higher with the exception of wheat. Wheat did go on the plus side for a few minutes in here, but back in the minus side for the most part. Six lower Kansas City, July at 634. September down four at 641.25. Minneapolis, July unchanged at 616. September down a penny, 638.75. Oats for July, 8.25 higher at 305.25. So putting back most of what it took off yesterday. Corn market, 1.25 lower in July at 414.25. September up a quarter cent, 423. And new crop D's a penny higher, 442.75. July beans 8.75 higher, 11.28. August up 9.25, 11.32.75. New crop November 11 higher, 11.45.75. Meal market back on the plus side, 2.50 higher at 304.40. Bean oil trying to hold things down today after an impressive trade on Monday, 140 lower at 72.97. As were otherwise not a lot of fresh news. We did not see any flash sales this morning. Worse rumors that maybe China's in to do some buying in here, which would make sense. But as our new crop beans are priced under that of Brazil at the present time, so let's see where we go. But whatever it takes to get stuff to go higher, we'll go for it. As we look into the bonds today, we are currently up 12 points at 113.14. Gold market down 680 at $4,321.20. Silver market down 17 cents at 70.03. And it's somewhere around 95 cents off of the lows of the day. So a nice rally coming back there. As we look at the Dow Jones Industrials, 500 points higher with new all-time highs today again. 52,171. Crude oil down 489 a barrel at 75.86. And that is our report for this afternoon. If we could be of any further help to anyone, please give us a call at Farmers Trading at 996-6500.
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1: 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I don't know what I'd do without them.
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You loved it. We played Cool 98.3, the Doobie Brothers, What a Fool Believes. Just after 1 o'clock, I'm Grant Ducetto. Did you see that the Federal Aviation Administration investigating the Colorado Rockies? Supposedly the other night, their hitting instructor got invited into the cockpit, and he made a little video that he then posted online. I guess they were getting ready to make their descent. They were about to land. So he wasn't supposed to be up there. And now the FAA is upset. If you follow baseball at all, you will know that the Colorado Rockies, probably the worst team in MLB right now. And the hits, they just keep on coming.

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3: Well, I guess we only got one choice.
0: We do. You lived it. We play it. Cool Daddy 8-3.

U of D, we played Cool 98.3, the Pointer Sisters there. So if you were a Boy Scout, you probably remember the Jamboree, whether it's at the state level or especially at the national level. Everybody from across the country comes together in the summertime and it's essentially one big camp out. Well, Air National Harvester, they have their own version of the Jamboree. It's called the Red Power, and it will be in South Dakota this year at the South Dakota

0: fairgrounds up in Huron at the end of the month. And people will come from all across the country. And one of the cool things about the Red Power Festival is, depending on where it is, things are a little bit different. So up on MitchellNow.com right now, we have a story about what you can expect South Dakota to be showing off during this giant international harvester event later on this month.
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You Lived It, We Played Cool 98.3. Things will be yet much more than a whisper Thursday evening over at the Edgewood Assisted Living Facility, 501 East Spruce Street here in Mitchell. Weston Frank giving a concert. Some of the maintenance men at Edgewood are part of his band, so they are doing a show. It's free of charge. There's free food. There's free drink.

0: You lived it, we played Cold 98.3, Madonna, Like a Prayer. Madonna, when she got married to Guy Ritchie, the British director, back in 2002, her maid of honor was Gwyneth Paltrow. I wonder if Madonna had any say in Paltrow naming her kid Apple. Maybe you want to suggest against that.
1: Looking for the

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0: chance of showers and thunderstorms after midnight, low 61. Tomorrow, mostly sunny and very windy, along with a slight chance of showers and thunderstorms in the afternoon, high 79, northwest winds up to 50 miles per hour. On Thursday, mostly sunny and breezy, a high of 75, northwest winds up to 25 miles per hour. Right now, it is 79 degrees in Mitchell.
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0: It's time travel without the plutonium. You lived it. We play it. 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

You loved it. We played Cool 98.3 just after 2 o'clock. I'm Grant Ducetto. I'll be with you up until 4, and we have Vintage Vinyl coming up in a moment. Should I spoil it for you? I'll give you a hint.

0: You lived it. We played Cool 98.3, The Lovin' Spoonful, Summer in the City. Of course, The Lovin' Spoonful, they came to prominence in the mid-1960s. It was the height of the British invasion. And a lot of people think that they may have been a British band themselves. They were not. John Sebastian from New York City. They had one member from Canada. They were North America's first bulwark in the war that was the British invasion in reclaiming the pop charts.
1: Looking for

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UFW Did We Play It Cool 98.3, the Mitchell Municipal Band continues their 2026 concert series on the 17th, which is, you guessed it, tomorrow.

You Live Did We Play It Cool 98.3. The Mitchell Municipal Band continues their 2026 concert series on the 17th, which is, you guessed it, tomorrow. The theme of the show, destinations. Maybe we'll go down to southern Texas. That's where ZZ Top calls home. This one, iconic. It's a

0: You lived it, we play cool 98.3. You might have seen Taylor Swift at NBA Finals game number 4 at MSG about a week ago. Did you see the t-shirt that she had on? It read Stevie Nicks, spelled K-N-I-C-K-S, as far as the last name goes. Obviously, the Stevie Nicks we just heard, it's N-I-C-K-S.
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0: Mitchell's only live in local color radar weather. Today, mostly cloudy, a high of 81, southwest winds up to 25 miles per hour. Tonight, mostly cloudy, a slight chance of showers and thunderstorms after midnight, low 61. Tomorrow, it'll be mostly sunny, very windy, along with a slight chance of showers and thunderstorms in the afternoon, a high of 79, northwest winds up to 50 miles per hour. On Thursday, mostly sunny and breezy, high 75, northwest winds up to 25 miles per hour. Right now, 80 degrees in Mitchell.
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You have it. We play it cool 98.3. I'm Grant Ducetto. It's just after 3 o'clock on Tuesday afternoon. Stevie Wonder, Isn't She Lovely? You can think that, but you should never touch, at least according to the tubes. It's She's a Beauty on cool 98.3.

0: We play Cool 98.3 coming up this weekend. It's the release of Toy Story 5. And I never saw 4. Maybe somebody can give me a review, a recap, what they thought of it. I thought that the Toy Story story, for lack of a better word, was really done at 3. Woody, Buzz, Rex, Mr. Potato Head, Bo Peep, the whole gang. I thought that they wrapped that bow perfectly at the end of Toy Story 3. I didn't feel like there was a need for 4, and from what I've heard, it was somewhat disposable. The hook for 5, which is Woody versus modern electronic toys, actually seems kind of interesting.
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0: You Lived It, We Played, Cool 98.3, Tom Petty coming up with Running Down a Dream. Did you know that at one time, early on in his career, Tom Petty gave up 100% of the rights to his music for just $10,000? As you can imagine, that sounded like a great deal when he was young, and then with all the success, it started to look like a ripoff. Here he is now.
1: It was a

0: 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We play Cool 98.3. The Police. Every little thing she does. Everything that I do from now on. The rest of the day will be somewhere other than this studio. I'm Grant Ducetto. I'll be walking out the door after a weather break, and then Lainey comes in to get you home.
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0: The slight chance of showers and thunderstorms in the afternoon. High of 79. Northwest winds up to 50 miles per hour. On Thursday, mostly sunny and breezy. High 75. Northwest winds up to 25 miles per hour. Right now in Mitchell, the rain, it has cooled us down a touch. We're 75 degrees.
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2: From the Mitchell Now News Desk, I'm Morgan McCarthy. A Western South Dakota lawmaker is facing a felony charge after being accused of intentionally damaging a public road. The Mitchell Republic reports that State Representative Travis Ismay of Newell was indicted by a Butte County grand jury and arrested last week on a charge of intentional damage to a public highway. According to court records, the alleged incident occurred earlier this month, and authorities have not yet publicly released details about what led to the charge. The offense is a felony under South Dakota law and carries a max penalty of 2 years in prison, along with a $4,000 fine if convicted. Ismay was released after posting bond and indicated he plans to contest the allegations. No trial date has been scheduled yet. As far as political connections, Ismay represents District 28B in South Dakota House and currently unopposed in his bid for re-election this fall. Well, a meat processing and packaging facility in Sioux Falls will get a new location. The South Dakota Board of Economic Development approved a reinvestment payment for nearly $30 million, and we're talking about that Smithfield Packaged Meats Corporation project. It's a planned $1.29 billion in new facility that will land in Foundation Park to replace the corporation's downtown site. And while we're talking livestock and meat, SDSU Extension is reminding farmers and ranchers to test forage for nitrate levels before feeding livestock. Experts say drought, hail, and other crop stresses can really increase nitrate concentration.

0: in your hay and forage, potentially creating some health risks for your cattle or other grazing animals. There are low-cost nitrate tests available. You can do that through SDSU Extension offices, and that includes right here in the Mitchell office, and more details online at MitchellNow.com. And that's the latest from the MitchellNow.com News Center.
1: ABC News, I'm Michelle Franzen. The FBI announced they detained five people in connection with a foiled drone attack, they say, at the UFC event at the White House Sunday. The suspects allegedly used Signal Chat. ABC News contributor and former FBI profiler Brad Garrett says the question remains who else is involved, and also, are there more possible plots?
2: Of all the people he was talking to, apparently, online, how many were actually in Washington? Did they ever find any drones? Were they ever built? So, it's hard to assess. Clearly, these people need to be charged based on the facts as we know them. However, how far along was this?
1: President Trump says Iran will finalize a memo of understanding Friday. He says it includes reopening the Strait of Hormuz. Details of that deal have not been made public. Residents in central Texas and parts of Louisiana and Mississippi remain under the threat of more flooding following heavy storms. This is ABC News.

Alanis Morissette here on Cool 98.3. Lady Jackson joining you for your Tuesday, June 16th. And we have a couple interesting national holidays today. It is Arborist Appreciation Day today, also known as Tree Man Day today. It's also Fresh Veggies Day today. That's a good one for today. I kind of like that one. And it's also International Waterfall Day. I haven't seen, like, massive waterfalls in real life. I've only ever seen the ones at, like, Spearfish Canyon, where they're, like, kind of decent size, but not really big. Yeah, that's my goal someday. I want to see a big waterfall. It's also National Fudge Day today, and I know my boyfriend's going to love this next one. World Sea Turtle Day. He's always telling me that he likes turtles, and I'm beginning to think that maybe he's trying to hint to me that he wants a pet turtle. I know a sea turtle isn't going to work, but maybe this is a sign that I need to get him a turtle. Right now, it's level 42 here on Cool 98.3.

0: 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Lainey Jackson here to remind you that you can take us anywhere and everywhere you are. 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

It's Tony Basil here on Cool 98.3. I feel like this should just be a standard for any type of fan, whether it's a concert or like a rodeo or especially a sports event. It's cleaning up after yourself. Yeah, well, they're going viral for this. It's fans from Japan are making headlines because after the World Cup game in Texas, the fans stayed behind after the game to clean up the stadium. Yes, they all stayed behind and they picked up cups and food, anything left behind, and they cleaned up the stadium before they left. That is like one of the best things I feel like a fan can do, because do you know how many seats there are in a stadium? How many rows there are to clean up? Like, you just literally have to take your own garbage to the trash can. And it makes everybody's job so much easier. Right now, it's Fine Young Cannibals here on Cool 98.3.

Cool 98.3. You lived it, we play it. Coming up, we will have a look at your weather. Looks like we have a windy couple of days coming up. And then at the top of the hour, we'll have your 5 o'clock news right here on Cool 98.3.

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4: Mitchell's only live and local color radar weather. For tonight, we'll see a chance of showers and thunderstorms, mostly cloudy skies, lows around 64, with south winds up to 30. Wednesday, we'll see a chance of showers and thunderstorms, mostly cloudy skies, highs near 81, with west winds up to 50. Wednesday night, we'll continue to see partly cloudy skies, lows around 51, and it'll be windy with northwest winds up to 45. And Thursday, we'll see showers and thunderstorms, mostly cloudy skies, highs near 75 with northwest winds up to 25.
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2: From the Mitchell Now News Desk, I'm Morgan McCarthy. Well, the plot thickens here in our community as we turn the page on a new chapter for reading in the state. South Dakota is continuing its push to improve childhood literacy. And Mitchell has main character energy as the Department of Education is hosting its Literacy Summit in Mitchell this week. Hundreds of school leaders and teachers will receive training in the science of reading, a research-based approach focused on phonics, fluency, vocabulary, and comprehension. It starts today, so June 16th, and stretches into tomorrow, and it's at Mitchell High School. Well, Development Projects highlighted the meeting around the table for City Council last night. Council members approved a developer agreement for the Commerce Street extension, and that's tied to the future Chef Louis development. They did move forward with some TIF or tax increment financing district information for the redevelopment of the old bank building downtown at 123 North Main Street. And the council did also review planning and zoning matters. They considered some board appointments and did recognize outgoing council members as well. Susan Sharks, John Dosher, and Mike Bathke getting attention there. And across the state, the South Dakota Highway Patrol is welcoming over a dozen new recruits to the team. They graduated during a ceremony in Fort Pierre this past weekend, and Colonel Casey Collins delivered the opening remarks. The recruits completed an extensive program and included 13 weeks of basic training, 10 weeks at the Highway Patrol Academy, and then another 10 weeks

0: of field training.
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2: ABC News, I'm Michelle Franz, and at least five people have been arrested in what federal authorities say was a foiled plot to attack the UFC matches at the White House last weekend. More from ABC's Pierre Thomas.
3: Sources telling ABC News that on Monday, five people were detained in connection with the alleged plot, with as many as 23 people allegedly involved. According to sources, suspects allegedly planned to use explosive-laden drones, which would be designed to hit buildings to spur a mass evacuation.
2: The war between the U.S. and Iran remained front and center at the G7 summit. President Trump says Iran will finalize a memo of understanding to extend a ceasefire by 2 months and renew nuclear talks and open the Strait of Hormuz. Severe storms targeting central Texas, with Houston facing more flash flooding today. And in California, dry and hot conditions are the concern. After a new wildfire broke out in Riverside County, fire crews battling the blaze and say it's 25% contained so far. This is ABC News.
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That was Billy Joel here on Cool 98.3. This is interesting. Fox announced yesterday that they are planning on buying the streaming service Roku for $22 billion. Yeah, that's not a cheap price. And though they are trying to buy something big, because apparently Roku is in more than 100 million streaming households. And they are planning on buying, of course, Roku, the streaming platform, the namesake channel, and customer data with a $22 billion deal. I'm curious to see what they'll do with the platform, because Fox Corporation doesn't seem like it's the same thing as Roku, but I guess we'll just have to see what they do. Right now, it's Van Halen here on Cool 98.3.

Michael Jackson here on Cool 98.3. Well, it's the big night tonight for the Community Literacy Night and Flag Raising event. It's

0: It's happening at the Corn Palace Plaza coming up in about 45-ish minutes, and that'll be tonight, so it's coming up soon. And author and former NFL player Malcolm Mitchell will be doing a presentation and book signing, and they'll also have local food trucks, the Mitchell Children's Choir, and of course a flag-raising ceremony for the South Dakota 250th flag at 7:30. It is free and open to the public to attend. Again, that's tonight coming up soon from 6 to 8 at the Corn Palace Plaza. Coming up, we'll have some Madonna here on Cool 98.3.
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88.3. I'm so excited for this. July 10th. The Rolling Stones have announced that that is when they are going to be releasing their 25th studio album called Foreign Tongues. And Mick Jagger said that even though he's 82 years old, he is ready to go for another Rolling Stones tour. Well, I mean, they are coming out with their 25th studio album, so a tour is on the table still. I guess we'll have to see what happens after this album gets released. Right now, it's Elton John here on Cool 98.3.

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Cool by the 8-3.

0: That was Prince here on Cool 98.3. You lived it, we play it. The summer weather is really starting to hit, and it looks like we are going to have some windy days up ahead, and we will have a complete look at that just around the corner here on Cool 98.3.
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0: The cloudy skies, lows around 51, with northwest winds up to 45. And Thursday, we'll see a chance of showers and thunderstorms, mostly sunny skies, highs near 75, with northwest winds up to 25.
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That was Young MC here on Cool 98.3. I love internet debates, but this one should not be a debate. This is wild. Apparently, the internet is divided on whether or not you should pay your kids to read books. Yes, real books. Would you pay your kids to read? Reading is not a job. It's a skill. Why is this even a question on the internet? I love my internet debates, but this one is just bizarre. Right now, it's Whitesnake here on Cool 98.3.

Lawn darts may have disappeared in the 80s, for good reason, but the music lives on. 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

0: Naked Eyes here on Cool 98.3. Yula, did we play it? The Mitchell Municipal Band is going to be having their next concert series performance coming up this Wednesday, June 17th. And the theme is Destinations, and it'll be happening at 7:30 at the Hitchcock Park Band Shell. And if there's any changes due to weather, they will announce it on their Facebook page. Coming up, we'll have some Irene Cara here on Cool 98.3.
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From the break room to the boardroom, we're making work a little more bearable, one song at a time. You lived it, we play it. Cool by the 8-3.

98.3. I'm so excited for this. Wendy's has announced that they are making a new Minions Frosty. And this is all to celebrate the new Minions and Monsters film that is coming out July 1st. And I'm so excited for this. I mean, come on. A Minions themed Frosty. That sounds pretty sweet. And it actually started to be available yesterday, and it is a banana frosty swirl. That sounds awesome. I like bananas. Like, I'm a big fan of bananas. I'm just like a minion when it comes to bananas. And so I'm really excited about this. And of course, they now have an adult-themed Minions meal and a kids' meal version in honor of the new movie. This is what I love about new movies, is when restaurants and places get involved too, and then they create items for the movie. Like a Minions themed Frosty. That's banana flavored. That just sounds like the perfect way to start summer. Right now it's Quiet Riot here on Cool 98.3.

0: 3, you lived it, we play it. Lainey Jackson here, but sadly my time is coming to a close soon. But don't go away, because as always, I'll have Throwback Nation Radio coming up at the top of the hour right here on Cool 98.3.
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0: 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And here's the best part. 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That's right. Whether you're an early riser, a night owl, or somewhere in between, Trail King now has multiple shifts available to choose from, and the choice is yours. 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

0: local color radar weather for tonight. We'll see a chance of showers and thunderstorms, mostly cloudy skies. Lows around 64 with south winds up to 30. Wednesday, we'll have another chance of showers and thunderstorms with mostly cloudy skies. Highs near 81 with west winds up to 50. Wednesday night, partly cloudy skies. Lows around 51 with northwest winds up to 45. And for your Thursday, we'll see a chance of showers and thunderstorms with mostly sunny skies, highs near 75 with northwest winds up to 25.
1: For weather information 24 hours a day, head to the Central Electric weather page at cool98.com.